So you gotta bring a song in for a landing like that. That's good. Yeah, okay, all right. So, extended forecast. What are we looking at in the way of rain chances? Tomorrow, we got 30% chance of rain.

little late in August for this nonsense, but that's just the way it goes. However, after today, tomorrow, and Thursday, mid-90s, low-90s still with those rain chances on Wednesday night. So we still got a little bit of a break from the heat. So I'm not complaining. Not complaining at all. We've got local news coming up pretty soon. Stay tuned.

0: 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It's time to take a look at local news, area events. It's the News Authority on the polls. To top our news, blood drive today out of Coombe Memorial Hospital in the dining room. And in our interview with our friends with Coffee Memorial, Brad Duggan tells us the benefits of donating blood.
1: And it's so healthy for you. It actually is good for you to get rid of red cells and let your body produce new red cells. And so there's books from doctors that's been written about that, like the health benefits of donating. And so it's really good for you. If your blood's too thick, it can cause strokes. And so it's a good way to maintain a healthy hemoglobin level in your body. But ultimately, just being able to make sure that we have the products for all the surgeries, all the cancer patients, all the trauma patients. There's people that have medical conditions that they have low iron and they need blood products to keep their iron levels up. And so the need is great. Sometimes the donors are few. And so the more people that we can educate and actually get them to come out to those blood drives, we would just greatly appreciate it. Our friends and family would too.
0: In other news, Dallam County Commissioner's Court and the Bi-County Commissioner's Court will be having a meeting Monday, August 24th, 10 a.m. at the Hartley County Justice Center. Two main items on this agenda that will have an

0: Audience with Shad McDaniel on subdivisions and water concerns. Also an audience with Randy Sherrill from Rita Blanca Electric concerning subdivisions electric concerns. That is all for Monday's meeting, 10 a.m. They will recess and reconvene at the Down County Courthouse for open enrollment. Now is the time to get your season tickets. They are now on sale to the public. Drop into the administration office or call for more information, 244-7810. In obituary news, Jesus M. Acosta, age 69, of Dalhart, passed away Saturday, August 15th. Arrangements are pending with Dalhart Funeral Home. Also, D.W. Colbert, age 83, of Texline, passed away Wednesday, August the 12th. Private farewell for immediate family will take place at a later date. Cremation arrangements are under the personal care of Dalhart Funeral Home. In lieu of flowers, D. family suggests performing a quiet act of service or making a donation to Cal Farley's Boys Ranch, High Plains Children's Home, or a favorite charity. On behalf of all of us here at the Pulse, our hearts and our prayers going out to the Acosta and the Colbert families. In sports action, we got volleyball action as Perryton comes to town, starting with the ninth grade at 4 o'clock, followed by the JV at 5 and the varsity at 6 p.m. Remember, don't cook. Your chance to keep a clean kitchen, as there will be a spaghetti dinner going on during the volleyball games, $10 a plate from 4:30 until the games are over at the high school. That's your look at news on the Pulse. Cowboys, get your items to us, and thank you in advance. You can send those by fax to 249-0123 or send us an email to kxitamfm@xit.net. 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
1: Court Rice with the Five States Livestock Auction Market Report. On August the 12th, we had a nice run of cattle, about 303 head. Packer cows and bulls were steady. The pairs and bred cows were steady. The calves and yearlings were steady to 20 lower in spots. On the 300 to 400 pound steers, they were 490 up to 540. On the 300 to 400 pound heifers, they were 430 up to 470. On the 400 to 500 pound steers, they were 440 up to 480. On the 400 to 500 pound heifers, they were 390 up to 425. On the 500 to 600 pound steers, there was no test, and on the 500 to 600 pound heifers, there was 340 up to 390. On the 600 and on up steers, they were $3 up to 350. And on the 600 pounders and up on the heifers, they were 280 up to 330. Cutting cows were $1.60 to $1.75, and the lean cows were $1.45 to $1.60, and the boning cows were $1.65 to $1.75. Young cowettes were $1.80 up to $2.40. On the high dressing bulls, they were $2.10 up to $2.25. The low dressing bulls were $1.80 up to $2.05. The young little cutting bulls were $2.50 up to $2.80. On the older bred cows, from $1,800 on up to $2,500. On the young bred cows, they were $2,600 on up to $3,100. On the older pairs, they were $2,800 all the way up to $3,250. On the young pairs, they were $3,600 all the way up to $3,900. On the little baby bum calves, they were $800 to $1,000 per head. Get into some of the calves here. Here's Dean Mangelsdorf. They had three black steers that weighed 303. They brought 542. Also had two black heifers that weighed 315. They brought 470. On Eugene Like here had eight head of steers. They weighed 409. They brought 487. Calf Drennan had a black steer that weighed 475. That brought 437. He also had four head of heifers that weighed 489. That brought 391. Here are six more of his good heifers that weighed 613. That brought 338. Dixie Music had five big old yearling steers here that weighed 778. They brought 337. And Dixie also had six of the heifers that weighed 875 that brought $3. Excuse me, 845 that brought $3. Margaret Young had four black steers that weighed 860 that brought $302.50. Teal Durrett on some heifer that weighed 760 pounds that brought $312. Coming in here, we're going to have our monthly sheep and goat sale. We're expecting a good run of sheep and goats. Start that off at 11 o'clock and the cattle sale will follow. Anybody want to consign any cattle or any sheep and goats, have any questions at all, feel free to reach out and give us a call anytime. You can call the office at 575-374-2505, or you can call me, Court Rice, on my cell phone at 605-939-5884. Thank you, and we hope to see you at the auction.
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0: certainly you're burning the toast. Which, you know, most toasters do that anyways. Hey, 7:50, 66 degrees, about time to get up and out the door this morning.
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2: Looking ahead, we're not seeing much of a breakdown of our hot weather pattern for the next several days. It does look like we'll get back around to some rain chances this week, but it's going to be tough to keep temperatures down with high pressure aloft in control. Sunshine today, and we expect to be up just around or slightly above 100 degrees. The radar should stay pretty quiet tonight. We'll be mostly clear. We will back it down to the mid to upper 60s. And for tomorrow, still around 100, but a little better chance of evening rain. From News Channel 10, I'm Doppler Dave for KXIT.
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4: Adult Earth beings radiate emotions like fires radiate heat. Right now, you appear to me as a smoldering fire.

The Most Lonely Boys there. Incredibly good song. It's like a Tuesday morning kind of song. It rocks, but it's not too heavy. Just kind of easy into your work routine, your school routine. How's that homework going, by the way? Yeah, you know, as a kid, we expect homework, right? It's like, we did this, now go home and do this math sheet. Practice what you learn. Homework. And as parents, we're okay with that, right? Then we grow up and we get a job, and if the boss ever says, you're going to have to do this at home, you're like, pay me. The whole concept of homework changes. So, how's your homework going? Or basically, of course, there is one homework that you never get paid for, and that's the honey-do list. Got one of those going, huh? I do. All right, just do me a favor. If you have an old house, right, and you do some remodeling, and you're going to paint, okay, just do me a favor. I may never step foot in your house, but this is paying it forward to the person that buys the house that you just remodeled with the old wooden windows. Don't paint the windows shut. You know how hard it is to get that unstuck? You get a blade and you get in there and you're getting the paint and you get the paint separated all the way around the window and you still can't open the window because somewhere deep inside, the paint has dripped down and it's sticking like super glue. Yeah, so take the time to paint properly and don't paint your old wooden window shut. Asking for a friend, okay? Somebody who's done it. Someone who has tried way too many times to unstick painted over windows. The friend being myself, obviously. Okay, hey, well, that was a nice soapbox rant this morning, don't you think? I think so, too. All right, back to the music anyways. Appreciate you listening this morning. Let's have some fun.

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1: Ooh.
0: She also broke the record for most noise complaints filed by a downstairs neighbor.

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0: 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Classic rock so good, you have to tell your mom about us.
1: Mom! Mom! Mom! Mommy! 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Mommy! 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Mama!
2: What?
3: You have to have perspective in your life. You have to enjoy yourself. You can't work crazy all the time. I mean, what difference does it make? You gotta have enjoy yourself. You know, if you worked all the time, what would be different? Nothing. Nothing. At this point in your life, don't you realize how much you're going to affect the world? Don't you realize what you're going to accomplish? Calm down. Really. And that's all right. You don't compare yourself to the people who change the world. They're freaks, genetic freaks. Steve Jobs, Edison, freaks. First of all, no sleep. No sleep. 3 hours of sleep a night, those guys. Three. I'm out. I need a lot of sleep. Sometimes I wake up in the morning, my first thought is, I don't think I can get a nap today. I don't even know if I'm tired. I don't even know if I slept last night. I haven't even opened my eyes. And it's not a lazy thing. It's a genetic condition. I come from a long line of nappers. The Papa family naps. My whole childhood was waking up adults to ask them stuff. They would just lay around the living room like a pile of sea lions. Can I go to Keith's house? Grandma, can I go to Keith's house? She moved her whiskers. That's a yes. Let's go.

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3: Looking ahead, we're not seeing much of a breakdown of our hot weather pattern for the next several days. It does look like we'll get back around to some rain chances this week, but it's going to be tough to keep temperatures down with high pressure aloft in control. Sunshine today, and we expect to be up just around or slightly above 100 degrees. The radar should stay pretty quiet tonight. We'll be mostly clear. We will back it down to the mid to upper 60s. And for tomorrow, still around 100, but a little better chance of evening rain. From News Channel 10, I'm Doppler Dave for KXIT.
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0: All right, here's a throwback. How many of you remember this?
1: 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Music shakes you out. The Columbia Record and Tape Club can help you get a lot more music. 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Bruce Springsteen, Madonna, Dire Straits, Phil Collins, hundreds more. 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The Columbia Record and Tape Club. 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Take it to your mailbox.
0: So did you ever do the Columbia Record House? Man, yeah, I mean, they go all the way back to A-Tracks. That's insane. Now, of course, when I got into it, it was CDs, and it was like, oh, I don't know. It was like 13 CDs for 13 bucks or something like that. And then you got the music. It was a mail order. Kids, mail order. 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But before the internet, in the newspaper, there would be an ad. 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Okay. Anyways, so you do that, and you pick the CDs you wanted, and then you had to buy like six more, and you had to pay like full price. These were like $16 to $20 CDs, full price. But man, I picked up, what you did with Columbia House when you did the CDs, is you got the multi-disc collections, is what you did. Like David Bowie retrospective 3-CD set that counted as one disc. It was great. I mean, you can milk it. And what surprises me in the days of download and pirating and stuff, that Columbia House has still been operating until now. Yes, that's right. You have, and they actually stopped selling music a long time ago. They've been selling DVDs and Blu-rays, kind of for the same deal. But they're going to shut down on September the 15th. And I went to their official website, and they really don't have a big selection of DVDs and Blu-rays that they're selling. So it was one of those things I thought they shut down a long time ago. But hey, if you want some nostalgia, you can go and order what DVDs and CDs Blu-rays that they have left, and continue to get your music for free.

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2: 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And today, I'd like to say to everyone out there suffering from paranoia, just remember, you're not alone. Jesse Dora is going to be in next to keep the music going, keep it tuned, and join me for yet another morning show tomorrow morning, bright and early, here on The Pulse.
3: 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Taylor Swift got a new haircut. The perfect headline to let you know it's a slow news day. 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
2: Looking ahead, we're not seeing much of a breakdown of our hot weather pattern for the next several days. It does look like we'll get back around to some rain chances this week, but it's going to be tough to keep temperatures down with high pressure aloft in control. Sunshine today, and we expect to be up just around or slightly above 100 degrees. The radar should stay pretty quiet tonight. We'll be mostly clear. We will back it down to the mid to upper 60s. And for tomorrow, still around 100, but a little better chance of evening rain. From News Channel 10, I'm Doppler Dave for KXIT.
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5: Well, looks like another scorcher on tap. We already know what to do, folks. We have been through this. Panhandle strong. The rest is all about getting through that work day. Let's get to it. Currently 86 degrees here at the Valley Irrigation Big 5 Pump Studios. Getting a dose of Rick coming your way.

Well, listen to this. I read that some Waffle House locations are now selling tacos. I like it. Now when people are drunk at 2 a.m., instead of throwing punches, they'll be slapping each other with tortillas. Yeah, Waffle House tacos. I think we know where the next parasite outbreak will come from.

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7: Well, we couldn't be more proud to be a part of this community. And as I've talked about, you know, we've had the Cruisers for quite a while doing what they're doing in the community. But just a while back, the Texas Panhandle Motors Group, they put together a great little car show. Really showed that our younger generation here are making some moves and trying to help out the community. And we already had a backpack drive for all the kids at school. And believe it or not, Texas Panhandle Motors is going to do it again. They're going to do another one. They're calling this one the Dalhart Community School Supply Drive. It is this Saturday, the 22nd, 5 to 8 p.m. at the Rita Blanca Lake area. Just look for everybody out there. They're accepting school supply and monetary donations now. And just anything you want to donate, tissues, paper, notebooks, pencils, markers, anything else that students or teachers may need. And a lot of times, even on these Facebook pages for the elementary, for the intermediate school, you will see that some teachers might need supplies. But the monetary donations will be used to purchase those additional supplies and teachers' classrooms. So you want to send money, let's see, it says here money through Cash App or Venmo, contact Uriel, or make the checks out to Texas Panhandle Motors, and I'll give you more details on how to do that, where to send it. But right now, it doesn't look like there's any, you know, any rules on getting supplies. I just know, according to this, 5 to 8 p.m., Rita Blanca Lake. Come on out there. We're probably going to treat this the same way we do with All About Kids Day. You want to be there with their kids. Don't leave the kids unattended. Make sure and be with them, more importantly, to be able to thank all of those involved. And maybe while you're there, you can just hand them a check and maybe any more items. But I will get a contact number for Uriel. Here's Three Doors Down.

0: Look no further. You found it. 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
4: 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Well, let's not forget the other things. Guardians of Rock, Keepers of the Flame, Tailors of Tales. That's what we do here. We are the Pulse 94.5 FM. Also, the Guardians of the Local News. How about it? Coming up top of the hour, Swap Shop on the way. We'll be talking up a couple of things that are going on, things for you to be aware of. But right now, let's see and talk about how much we have changed as a society. We already know about Woodstock. In fact, one of the best documentaries that I can just watch over and over is the Woodstock documentary. Just to look back on all that, some of the greatest performances you could have ever seen, artists in the raw, you know, I mean, just loved it. Now, I'm going to bring you what we're going to call Today in Rock History. CBS Evening News did a wrap-up of the Woodstock concert. This pretty much speaks for itself, folks, and so does Walter Cronkite. So let's look back at CBS News wrapping up the Woodstock concert. What did they think on their side of the story? Because that's how media is. You're taking their side of what they're giving of the story, even though you may have been there and go, okay, that didn't all match up, but it's all right. We've just learned and we've evolved, but let's take a look back. CBS Evening News.
9: What happened at White Lake this weekend may have been more than an uncontrolled outpouring of hip young people, struggling as they did to survive. First, the 20-mile traffic jams and 5-mile hikes. Then the intense heat and sudden rain. The thirst and hunger from the shortage of water and food, just for the opportunity to spend a few days in the country getting stoned on their drugs and grooving on the music. So that what was learned at White Lake was not that hundreds of thousands of people can paralyze an area and break the law, but that in an emergency at least, people of all ages are capable of compassion. And while such a spectacle may never happen again, it has recorded the growing proportions of this youthful culture in the mind of adult America. Walter?
10: And that's the way it is, Monday, August 18th, 1969.
4: Now, it was only supposed to be August the 15th through the 17th, but because everything ran late, Jimi Hendrix performed the morning of the 18th to the few that stayed He performed Star Spangled Banner, and it is one of the coolest renditions of the Star Spangled Banner to this date. And then rolled it into this song. He insisted on performing last. He was also paid the most. $18,000. We'll see you top of the hour.

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1: 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Bertha is not invited. 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

I heard about the accident. 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He wandered out in the middle of the freeway. It must have happened right away.

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1: 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Hit buttons. 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
4: Looking ahead, we're not seeing much of a breakdown of our hot weather pattern for the next several days. It does look like we'll get back around to some rain chances this week, but it's going to be tough to keep temperatures down with high pressure aloft in control. Sunshine today, and we expect to be up just around or slightly above 100 degrees. The radar should stay pretty quiet tonight. We'll be mostly clear. We will back it down to the mid to upper 60s. And for tomorrow, still around 100, but a little better chance of evening rain. From News Channel 10, I'm Doppler Dave for KXIT.
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1: 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We've got a huge yard sale going on this Saturday, 9 to 3, and like we always say, folks, no early birds. It doesn't keep them from coming, but let's throw it out there again. 9 to 3, 101 Osceola Avenue. This is just across from the Elks Lodge, right there on First Street, 101 Osceola Avenue. Here we got some women's designer jeans, lots of Harley-Davidson helmets, bike parts, clothes, and miscellaneous queen, medical lift bed, antique sewing machine, tether machine, furniture, camping equipment, canny jars, books, knickknacks, DV player, and movies, kitchen items, tools, way too much to mention. But this is, again, huge yard sale. And that is 101 Osceola Avenue, 9 to 3 p.m. Now, I got to say, mine taking place over at Kiowa Trail, 1901 Kiowa Trail, will not be as big as Sherry's sale, but going to have some, electronic items, musical items. I have a slew of chords and B and C chords and AC chords, the blue, white, red chords, XLRs, DVDs, a little bit of everything. But, and then we're just going to see what my wife throws in the mix. But I am trying to clear out a little bit of space here and there. There's a lot of items that I don't need. And I'm kind of getting to that point now that we moved that you notice that you don't need everything. You don't need at least 30% of the items in your house. And you figure that out when you try to put it into another house. So because of that, we're having that sale. So there you go. 101 Osceola Avenue, 1901 Kiowa Trail, both of those starting about 9 a.m. Let's head over to the Brick Street Community Center, my wife's favorite, fried pork chops, roasted sweet potatoes, fried okra, rolls, and orange crush cake. Doesn't that sound yummy? Oh, my goodness, it sure does. Going on today, 11:30 to 12:30. Remember now, everybody pays $12. Everyone is welcome to the Brick Street. Some of these menus are going to hit home. You're going to want to go that way. Remember, they accept all forms of payment, and they got a convenient drive-up window. 610 Denrock.
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1: Couple more items to throw your way. Dallin County Commissioners Court will be having a Bi-County Commissioners Court meeting coming up this Monday, August 24th, 10 a.m. This one at the Hartley County Justice Center. Now, a reminder, they usually meet at the courthouse, but this is a special meeting, and they will recess and reconvene at the Dallin County Courthouse for open enrollment. But two items on this agenda that we'll have an audience with Shad McDaniel on subdivisions and water concerns. Also an audience with Randy Sherrill from Rita Blanca Electric concerning subdivisions and electric concerns. That is all for Monday's meeting, 10 a.m. Now, remember, again, I'm going to say it again. This is at the Justice Center, not at the courthouse where they usually are held. Got a blood drive going on today. This one running started this morning, and they're going to finish up at noon, 9 a.m. to noon at Coon Memorial Hospital Dining Room. That's going on right now. Dalhart Toastmasters is getting ready to start beginning September the 10th. If you want to build confidence, improve your public speaking, grow leadership, they're going to meet the second and the fourth Thursday of the month starting September the 10th. This one at the Hampton Inn, 7th and Liberal Street. And just another way to, you know, improve on what some of you probably have to do on a regular. Let's not forget, some of us out there have jobs where you are reporting to a committee, you are talking in front of a group of people. But yes, folks, there are jobs across the board that when you have to go and maybe you're getting audited by a service, you got to go before a committee. Sometimes if you got to report what the state of your department is, you got to go do that in front of public and be a public speaker there. It is a thing that happens across the board. Here's another one. I still DJ. I DJ weddings, and I get to watch speeches from the best man, the best woman, however you call it. I get to watch speeches and watch them go through the speeches and talk about being super nervous. And I looked up a stat. About 4% of us on this earth, 4% of us will have to give those kind of speeches. So it doesn't happen very often, and it just doesn't hurt to have a little practice and do the practice, because that's probably how they'll do that with the Toastmasters. You get a chance to practice, go over it, be critiqued, and just really get better at it. I know I haven't.
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1: Well, ladies and gentlemen, did you make it out last night to the Meet the Wolves? Talk about a crowd out there, and let's tie into that. It is time right now to get your reserve seating football tickets. They are now on sale to the public. They are $6 per seat. For the year, all you do, go to the administration office. You need more information, call Rachel, 244-7810. Go to the office. They've got the seating chart there. And you can pick. You see names. You can even decide who you're going to sit by or where you want to sit based on what they have available. So, as I also pass on, not always sure of their hours. Sometimes they're there from 9 to 3, sometimes 9 to 4, so make sure and call ahead of time. Then coming up tonight, we got volleyball action. Perryton coming to town, that first game at 4 o'clock consecutively. 4, 5, 6, that's how it goes, 9th grade JV varsity. And remember, spaghetti dinner, $10 a plate going on, 4:30 p.m. till the games are over. Yeah, I'm trying to remind myself that it is Tuesday. It just feels like a Monday all over again, but I will get there. By the time I'm done today at 3 p.m., I think I will have that out of my system. I want to thank our sponsors, ANZCO Industrial, Alliance Irrigation, XIT Concrete. This has been the Swap Shop. Don't forget the sales on Osceola coming up this Saturday. First in Osceola, 1901 Kiowa Trail. Right now, Eddie Money.

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1: It's time to take a look at local news, area events. It's the News Authority on the Pulse. To top our news, blood drive today out of Coombe Memorial Hospital in the dining room. And in our interview with our friends with Coffee Memorial, Brad Duggan tells us the benefits of donating blood.
2: And it's so healthy for you. It actually is good for you to get rid of red cells and let your body produce new red cells. And so there's books from doctors that's been written about that, like the health benefits of donating. And so it's really good for you. If your blood's too thick, it can cause strokes. And so it's a good way to maintain a healthy hemoglobin level in your body. But ultimately, just being able to make sure that we have the products for all the surgeries, all the cancer patients, all the trauma patients. There's people that have medical conditions that they have low iron and they need blood products to keep their iron levels up. And so the need is great. Sometimes the donors are few. And so the more people that we can educate and actually get them to come out to those blood drives, we would just greatly appreciate it. Our friends and family would too.
1: In other news, Down County Commissioner's Court and the Bi-County Commissioner's Court will be having a meeting Monday, August 24th, 10 a.m. at the Hartley County Justice Center. Two main items on this agenda: that will have an audience with Shad McDaniel on subdivisions and water concerns. Also an audience with Randy Sherrill from Rita Blanca Electric concerning subdivisions electric concerns. That is all for Monday's meeting, 10 a.m. They will recess and reconvene at the Down County Courthouse for open enrollment. Now is the time to get your season tickets. They are now on sale to the public. Drop into the administration office or call for more information, 244-7810. In obituary news, Jesus M. Acosta, age 69, of Dalhart, passed away Saturday, August 15th. Arrangements are pending with Dalhart Funeral Home. Also, D.W. Colbert, age 83, of Texline, passed away Wednesday, August the 12th. Private farewell for immediate family will take place at a later date. Cremation arrangements are under the personal care of Dalhart Funeral Home. In lieu of flowers, D family suggests performing a quiet act of service or making a donation to Cal Farley's Boys Ranch, High Plains Children's Home, or a favorite charity. On behalf of all of us here at the Pulse, our hearts and our prayers going out to the Acosta and the Colbert families. In sports action, we got volleyball action as Perryton comes to town, starting with the ninth grade at 4 o'clock, followed by the JV at 5 and the varsity at 6 p.m. Remember, don't cook. Your chance to keep a clean kitchen, as there will be a spaghetti dinner going on during the volleyball games, $10 a plate from 4:30 until the games are over at the high school. That's your look at news on the Pulse. Couple ways to get your items to us, and thank you in advance. You can send those by fax to 249-0123 or send us an email to kxitamfm@xit.net. This has been the News Authority.
3: Quirt Rice of the Five States Livestock Auction Market Report. Last week here on August the 12th, we had a nice run of about 300 head of cattle. The packer cows and bulls were steady. Bred cows were also steady. Calves and yearlings were steady to 20 lower. On the 300 to 400 pound steers, they were 490 up to 540. On the 300 to 400 pound heifers, they were 430 up to 470. On the 400 to 500 pound steers, they were $4 up to 480. And on the 400 to 500 heifers, they were 390 up to 425. On the 500 to 600 weight steers, there was no test, but on the heifers, they were 340 up to 390. On the 600 on up steers, there was $3 up to 350. On the 600 on up heifers, they were 280 up to 330. Cutting cows were $1.60 to $1.75. The lean cows were $1.45 to $1.60. And the boning cows were $1.65 to $1.75. Young cowettes were $1.80 up to $2.40. High dressing bulls were $2.10 up to $2.25. And the low dressing bulls were $1.80 up to $2.05. Young little cutting bulls were $2.50 up to $2.80. On the older bred cows, they were $1,800 up to $2,500. And on the young bred cows, they were $2,600 all the way up to $3,100. On the older pairs, we had they were $2,800 up to $3,250. And on the young pairs, they were $3,600 up to $3,900. We had a couple of young baby bottle calves. They brought $800 on up to $1,000. Coming in here this week, we've got a complete dispersion from Bud Valentine of all of his Dorper and Dorper crossbred sheep. There's ewes, yearling ewes, two-year-old ewes, a nice set of ewe lambs, and a small sort of some weather lambs. But he brought everything to town out of grass and out of feed for them. We're going to get them all sorted up here. These ewes will be exposed. Been running back with a buck due to start lambing here probably in November. Really a nice set of Dorper cross and bred sheep and ewes here. So if anybody's in the market for any Dorper ewes,
4: Be sure to come look us up here on Wednesday. We're going to have quite a pile of them. There's approximately 160 head all together, ewes and lambs and everything. So we're going to get them all sorted up here on Tuesday. Try to get some videos posted of them, show you what we got. We're going to have some other sheep and goats here by sale time, it looks like. We're going to have a nice run of cattle, just a little bit of everything in there. Some packers and some bred cows, I expect a few, a little bit of everything. Anybody want to consign any cattle, got any questions about any of our upcoming sales, you reach out and let us know. You can call the office anytime at 575-374-2505, or you can call me on my cell phone at 605-939-5884. With that, we want to say thank you to all our customers, and we hope to see you at the auction.
5: Mitch Anthony here with today's Daily Dose. The other day, I was at a business meeting when I asked an associate about a matter that I thought I had asked her to resolve. She responded by saying, "No, you didn't," and telling me the facts as she saw them. Others were watching our conversation, waiting for what they thought would be the inevitable argument over who was supposed to do what. I thought about her version of the story and realized she was correct. I said, "I'm sorry, I was wrong." One observer in the office asked, "What did you just say?" "I was wrong," I answered. "Excuse my shock," she said, "but I don't hear too many people say those words." Well, I assured her, I've had plenty of opportunity to practice, having been so wrong so many times. Why are the words "I was wrong" so hard to speak? Are we afraid this will be news to anyone? The more at ease that we are with admitting we are wrong when we are wrong, the quicker we will respond to getting the matter resolved. The best way to make things right is to be at ease admitting when we are wrong. 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
8: Well, no doubt this August will go down in the books as a very hot one. We're just having trouble getting that high-pressure dome off of us. It's in control for the next several days. That's going to lead to temperatures at or above 100. Today, partly cloudy. We don't expect much in the way of evening rain, but we will cool down. Low tonight, down around 66 degrees. For tomorrow, temperatures locked in right about 100, but a little disturbance brings a chance of rain tomorrow night. 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
9: KXIT's request line is open for contests and requests at 244-0945. 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
10: Congratulations. What's up, my brother?
11: 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What are you two? What are you, Zap? What are you up to, buddy?

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2: Well, no doubt this August will go down in the books as a very hot one. We're just having trouble getting that high-pressure dome off of us. It's in control for the next several days. That's going to lead to temperatures at or above 100. Today, partly cloudy. We don't expect much in the way of evening rain, but we will cool down. Low tonight, at around 66 degrees. For tomorrow, temperatures locked in right about 100, but a little disturbance brings a chance of rain tomorrow night. 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

just goes to show you how long those two had been together. Paula Abdul, or at least been relevant, Rush. And when I say those two, you go back and watch this video. Keanu Reeves, yeah, making an appearance in the video. And you know, no matter how serious Keanu Reeves was, I still see them as Bill and Ted, no matter what. Another scorcher on tap, 96 degrees, looking for a high of 102, 103. Folks, you already know what to do. Winds coming out of the southwest, 17 miles an hour, gusting up to 31 miles an hour here at the Valley Irrigation Big Five Pump Studios. Classic Eagles, Acoustic Hotel California.

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3: Adult Earth beings radiate emotions like fires radiate heat. Right now, you appear to me as a smoldering fire.
0: Well, what do you say we get some Audio Slave going? Here's Like a Stone, 122. Welcome to The Pulse. All about getting to that work day. Remember, we are working too, ladies and gentlemen.

0: on Friday. 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I don't know about you, but I got a couple of favorite Mexican food places in town. I'm not going to say any names. I got my favorites because everybody specializes in a little bit different items. And I always try something different everywhere I go. So if I was to put out a list, you know, I'd probably have a list. This is my number one favorite here. It's my number one favorite here. One thing about it, though, if you're not used to going, I always notice that people are just kind of a little antsy coming in. Here's comedian Al Madrigal on good Mexican food.
1: Everybody knows if you want good Mexican food, it's got to be a little scary.
2: And you got to go back.
1: Roach coach parked down from mechanic shop, midnight. That's how you get the good stuff. You got to walk up, order fast, order scared. ¿Cómo estás? Three al pastor tacos, por favor. I also like to check out some of their other items. You can't do that at a Chipotle. Excuse me, ¿cuánto cuesta this Deadpool DVD? And how much for the socks? I also brush up on my Spanish when I'm there as well. Another thing you can't do at Chipotle. ¿Cómo se dice, can your pit bull please stop licking me? How do you say that?

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your station for the classics with the best of four decades of classic rock. We are the Pulse. Phil Collins solo in the air tonight, 143. No need to talk about the weather. You're out there in it. Whether I say 100, whether I say 95, whether I say 104, it all feels the same. Just do what you do. Find you plenty of shade. Make sure to stay hydrated. Sunscreen. Don't be a rookie today. And if you got any animals out there, please make sure they have the same. They deserve the same respect we would give to any one of us, folks. Something amusing today. Something to throw out there, especially if you are one of those that have had your car, you know, for like 15 years, 12 years, maybe a little bit longer, only to move on to a new car. Has that happened to you? Anybody? And around in my circle, I've seen this. I had an Expedition forever and loved it. Loved it. Wasn't ready to do anything with it. Trade it. And next thing you know, it's time. It's time to just get rid of the Expedition and move on. And then I get a new vehicle. If you have not got a new vehicle, the amount of things to do in that new vehicle is uncanny. It's one thing to have a cell phone and you've got to spend probably an hour or 2 hours getting it ready for all the things that you need to set up your email, social media, find my phone. There's so many different things. It is the same thing with a new vehicle. There are things on my truck that I had no idea are there. And even though I keep telling myself I don't need all these things, it is amazing why they're in there and how handy that they are when you finally figure out what they are. I'm going to give you a bit of advice. If you're going to play with the items in the car, buttons, stay parked. Don't drive away practicing with buttons. Why does it do this? Why does it do this? I need to set this up. Stay parked for a full hour. Learn your vehicle. Get your driver's manual out, your vehicle manual, and learn your vehicle. Don't get in trouble because, again, they are just as bad as a cell phone. And you could be in there playing with them toys just as long. Here's

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2: Well, no doubt this August will go down in the books as a very hot one. We're just having trouble getting that high-pressure dome off of us. It's in control for the next several days. That's going to lead to temperatures at or above 100. Today, partly cloudy. We don't expect much in the way of evening rain, but we will cool down. Low tonight, down around 66 degrees. For tomorrow, temperatures locked in right about 100, but a little disturbance brings a chance of rain tomorrow night. 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

That's a dose of Weezer and Buddy Holly. 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
0: Excuse me, I'm working here.
1: There you go. 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

about time, ladies and gentlemen. Tonight, volleyball action, 4:30. They should start serving. 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Take advantage of that. And we'll keep you posted on those results. We'll do it again tomorrow, 10 a.m. Have a great remainder of your Tuesday. And remember, the greatest tragedy is not death, but life without purpose. If God woke you up today, He's not done with you.

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1: This hour's weather being brought to you by Hart Chevrolet.
2: Well, no doubt this August will go down in the books as a very hot one. We're just having trouble getting that high-pressure dome off of us. It's in control for the next several days. That's going to lead to temperatures at or above 100. Today, partly cloudy. We don't expect much in the way of evening rain, but we will cool down. Low tonight, down around 66 degrees. For tomorrow, temperatures locked in right about 100, but a little disturbance brings a chance of rain tomorrow night. 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
2: It's back to school time for much of the area. Of course, a lot of people kind of equate that with transitioning to the fall. We're not seeing that weather-wise. It's going to stay hot this week. High today, getting on up into the upper 90s. Looks like storm chances starting to dwindle a little bit, just isolated this evening. But we'll keep an eye out. We'll drop down tonight to the mid-60s. And for tomorrow, looking for high temperatures in the upper 90s. We're going to be back near 100 by midweek. 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
1: 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It's time to take a look at local news, area events. It's the News Authority on the Pulse. To top our news, blood drive today out at Coon Memorial Hospital in the dining room. And in our interview with our friends with Coffee Memorial, Brad Duggan tells us the benefits of donating blood.
2: And it's so healthy for you. It actually is good for you to get rid of red cells and let your body produce new red cells. And so there's books from doctors that's been written about that, like the health benefits of donating. And so it's really good for you. If your blood's too thick, it can cause strokes. And so it's a good way to maintain a healthy hemoglobin level in your body. But ultimately, just being able to make sure that we have the products for all the surgeries, all the cancer patients, all the trauma patients. There's people that have medical conditions that they have low iron and they need blood products to keep their iron levels up. And so the need is great. Sometimes the donors are few. And so the more people that we can educate and actually get them to come out to those blood drives, we would just greatly appreciate it. Our friends and family would too.
1: In other news, Downey County Commissioner's Court and the Bi-County Commissioner's Court will be having a meeting Monday, August 24th, 10 a.m. at the Hartley County Justice Center. Two main items on this agenda: that will have an audience with Shad McDaniel on subdivisions and water concerns. Also an audience with Randy Sherrill from Rita Blanca Electric concerning subdivisions electric concerns. That is all for Monday's meeting, 10 a.m. They will recess and reconvene at the Downey County Courthouse for open enrollment. Now is the time to get your season tickets. They are now on sale to the public. Drop into the administration office or call for more information, 244-7810. In obituary news, Jesus M. Acosta, age 69, of Dalhart, passed away Saturday, August 15th. Arrangements are pending with Dalhart Funeral Home. Also, D.W. Colbert, age 83, of Texline, passed away Wednesday, August the 12th. Private farewell for immediate family will take place at a later date. Cremation arrangements are under the personal care of Dalhart Funeral Home. In lieu of flowers, D's family suggests performing a quiet act of service or making a donation to Cal Farley's Boys Ranch, High Plains Children's Home, or a favorite charity. On behalf of all of us here at the Pulse, our hearts and our prayers going out to the Acosta and the Colbert families. In sports action, we got volleyball action as Perryton comes to town, starting with the ninth grade at 4 o'clock, followed by the JV at 5 and the varsity at 6 p.m. Remember, don't cook. Your chance to keep a clean kitchen, as there will be a spaghetti dinner going on during the volleyball games, $10 a plate from 4:30 until the games are over at the high school. That's your look at news on the Pulse. Couple ways to get your items to us, and thank you in advance. You can send those by fax to 249-0123 or send us an email to kxitamfm@xit.net. 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
4: Mitch Anthony here with today's Daily Dose. The other day, I was at a business meeting when I asked an associate about a matter that I thought I had asked her to resolve. She responded by saying, "No, you didn't," and telling me the facts as she saw them. Others were watching our conversation, waiting for what they thought would be the inevitable argument over who was supposed to do what. I thought about her version of the story and realized she was correct. I said, "I'm sorry, I was wrong." One observer in the office asked, "What did you just say?" "I was wrong," I answered. "Excuse my shock," she said, "but I don't hear too many people say those words." Well, I assured her, I've had plenty of opportunity to practice, having been so wrong so many times. Why are the words "I was wrong" so hard to speak? Are we afraid this will be news to anyone? The more at ease that we are with admitting we are wrong when we are wrong, the quicker we will respond to getting the matter resolved. The best way to make things right is to be at ease admitting when we are wrong. 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
6: 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It's back to school time for much of the area. Of course, a lot of people kind of equate that with transitioning to the fall. We're not seeing that weather-wise. It's going to stay hot this week. High today, getting on up into the upper 90s. Looks like storm chances starting to dwindle a little bit, just isolated this evening. But we'll keep an eye out. We'll drop down tonight to the mid-60s. And for tomorrow, looking for high temperatures in the upper 90s. We're going to be back near 100 by midweek. 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

0: KXIT's request line is open for contest and request at 244-0945. And we even understand you can get a little tongue-tied when you win.
1: Congratulations. What's up, my brother?
2: 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What do you do? What do you have there? What do you have to do, buddy?

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2: It's back to school time for much of the area. Of course, a lot of people kind of equate that with transitioning to the fall. We're not seeing that weather-wise. It's going to stay hot this week. High today, getting on up into the upper 90s. Looks like storm chances starting to dwindle a little bit, just isolated this evening. But we'll keep an eye out. We'll drop down tonight to the mid-60s. And for tomorrow, looking for high temperatures in the upper 90s. We're going to be back near 100 by midweek. From News Channel 10, I'm Doppler Dave for KXIT.
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1: The critics are raving about Jesse Torres every weekday here on KXIT. Here's what one had to say.
2: The shock factor is jaw-dropping and unexpected for sure. I've been terrified. I've been looking over my shoulders, head on a swivel, because that's my baby.

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1: Adult Earth beings radiate emotions like fires radiate heat. Right now, you appear to me as a smoldering fire.

0: 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Classic rock so good, you have to tell your mom about us.
1: Mom! Mom! Mom! Mommy! Mommy! Mommy! 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Mommy! Mama! Mama!
2: What?

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2: It's back to school time for much of the area. Of course, a lot of people kind of equate that with transitioning to the fall. We're not seeing that weather-wise. It's going to stay hot this week. High today, getting on up into the upper 90s. Looks like storm chances starting to dwindle a little bit, just isolated this evening. But we'll keep an eye out. We'll drop down tonight to the mid-60s. And for tomorrow, looking for high temperatures in the upper 90s. We're going to be back near 100 by midweek. From News Channel 10, I'm